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Remember, there's nothing you can't do. 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

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Baby, you better get back in the kitchen. 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

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Forward march is the same when transistors will play. Coming to bed is the move. 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

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But I don't feel the dance